0: Dead Poets Society on the Big Dog from the new album Monarch. It's Cold. Joe Lorman tonight. Slash, featuring Miles Kennedy and the Conspirators, dropped a new single and official music video this week for the title cut from the new album they've got coming out February 26th called Flying Blind. They also announced dates for the Flying Blind World Tour 2027, launching in Latin America in April before coming to North America on April 23rd and continuing through the UK and Europe. Dates we can consider are all in May, with a stop on the 4th at the Midland in Kansas City. They're going to be at the Factory in St. Louis on the 19th and at the Hard Rock Hotel and Casino in Tulsa on the 22nd. Coming up, talking about Slipknot's tour plans, and we're going to hear from Five Finger Death Punch next. Unleashed on Big Dog 97.9.
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14: Under clear skies, overnight low falling back to 53 degrees. Low 50s is where we are supposed to be, so that will be a nice start to Monday, but that upper 70s will feel even warmer once we hit that with sunshine headed up to 77. Low 50s Monday night. I'm meteorologist Jeff Eno.
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0: Brian Perds with Sour on the Big Dog. Slipknot this week announced 2027 stadium tour dates with 11 different openers at various shows, including Marilyn Manson, Hatebreed, Bring Me the Horizon, Lamb of God, Motionless in White, Lorna Shore, Loathe, Acid Bath, Polyphia, Kublai Khan, Texas, and Vended. The tour officially gets started July 3rd at Wembley Stadium in the UK. Looks like Houston is the closest stop to us on their list. Polyphia and Bring Me the Horizon on that show. Jill Norman tonight with Slipknot and Arsenal coming up next. Unleashed on Big Dog 97.9.
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1: Arsenal on the Big Dog, it's Slipknot. Great week for new album releases. I'm going to cover highlights after we hear from Starset. Jill Norman tonight with Giovanni and the Hired Guns. It's Cheap Date Unleashed on Big Dog 97.9.

Star Set on Big Dog 97.9 with Annihilation. Joe Norman tonight with plenty of new music out this week that is worthy of your attention. Starting out with some awesome Viking metal out of Sweden from Amon Amarth with The Allfather Awakens. Butcher Babies with album number 6 called Night Bloom. Dead Poet Society is out with Monarch. Industrial synth metal from the future from Division Dark with The Eternal Baptism. Ninth album from Escape the Fate, The Last Goodbye. From First to Last with an EP called We Were Bleeding Anyway. German metalcore from Ghost Kid. Definitely like that one. Check out Follow the White Rabbit. More metalcore from Eminence with Axis Mundi. Miss May I is out with No Place for Me. And finally, Sponge out with what they're saying is the final album, Recuerda tu Muerte. So check out some of those if you get a chance. Let me know if I missed anything good with Facebook and our app. And catch the best new rock right here every Sunday on Unleashed. 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
2: It's Unleashed with another hour of new rock to go tonight. Latest out of Avatar, Foo Fighters, Papa Roach, and Blackstone Cherry on the way. Talking about A Perfect Circle with a new song and video out, plus tour dates for 2027. Joe Norman tonight, getting back to it now with Theory of a Dead Man. Unleashed on Big Dog 97.9. Oh.

0: One of Metallica's 2027 openers on the Big Dog, Avatar. They're going to be in Fayetteville on May 26th and Kansas City on the 29th. You can also start planning to catch a Perfect Circle next year. They just released To Whom It May Concern, the second new single this year, and the follow-up to Starless, which just hit number one at Active Rock Radio. They also announced a North American tour beginning on April 13th in Vancouver with support from The Cult. You can catch a Perfect Circle on May 17th in St. Louis at the Chaffetz Arena, or however you say that. Details in the concert page at BigDog979.com. Joe Norman tonight with Papa Roach next on Big Dog 97.9.
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4: Under clear skies, overnight low falling back to 53 degrees. Low 50s is where we are supposed to be, so that will be a nice start to Monday, but that upper 70s will feel even warmer once we hit that with sunshine headed up to 77. Low 50s Monday night. I'm meteorologist Jeff Eno.
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0: Fozzie on the Big Dog, I Know Evil. 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

includes The Elephants on the Big Dog, Beaches in Tennessee, Ninth Key and Greta Van Fleet coming up. From the just-released new album, Night Bloom, it's Butcher Babies here with Blame It on the Wind on Big Dog 97.9.

Greta Van Fleet on the Big Dog, Tear It Down. Joe Lorman tonight, and that is it for Unleashed Tonight. 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Thanks for hanging out tonight. House of Hair begins at 9 p.m. Get me out of here this evening. 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

0: in the House of Hammer. You just heard Winger 17, otherwise known as Don't Even Go There in several states.
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0: Here's a D-Snyder and a hard rock and triple play kicks off with a request for Cinderella right after this, so don't move.
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21: Under clear skies, overnight low falling back to 53 degrees. Low 50s is where we are supposed to be, so that will be a nice start to Monday, but that upper 70s will feel even warmer once we hit that with sunshine headed up to 77. Low 50s Monday night. I'm meteorologist Jeff Eno.
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25: How the hell are you, headbangers? You're back in the House of Hair with me, Dee Snider. Listen to this from Sutter Hildebrand in Oklahoma. And like many of our listeners, she listens to the HOH online. Dee, it's so awesome to hear you on the radio every week. My friends and I love the show. The only downside is the whiplash the next day. But it's worth it. You're a mover and a shaker. So please shake me and all the minions in Texoma. Sutter, you and all your mighty Texoma friends rock. And after I'm done with you, you'll have the strongest neck muscles in town. You might just want to crank this one to 11 so that all of Texoma knows that the House of Hair has arrived. This is Shake Me from Cinderella.

0: kicking trio of heavy hairbands just for you. What did you do to deserve this? I'm Dee Snider. You just heard Rhythm of Love from the Scorps on the HOH. Before that was a killer clone cover of Rock Candy by the Bullet Boys, and it all started with some Cinderella. Now pace yourselves, you crazies. 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
1: Why are you guys so awesome? What do you have that we don't have?
0: 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This is so exciting.
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0: Sweet! I love it when the breaks ain't too long and we can dive right back into the metal. This is the House of Hair, your Aquanet soaked home on the radio dial each and every week. D-Side here, and I'm about to give you one from Queensryche's Operation Mindcrime album, which Kerrang! Magazine ranked at number 34 on its greatest heavy metal albums of all time list. They were one ahead of Deep Purple's Machine Head and one behind Legs Diamond? What the? I don't even play Legs Diamond on this show. This is Queensryche on the House of Hair.

0: from Motley Crue and Nothing Else Matters from Metallica on the House of Hair. What a set! I'm D-Snider, and those three tunes were part of my third degree. So what do they all share? Think on it as you read those liner notes. The HOH returns with the answer and some kicks in a minute. Stay around!
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14: Under clear skies, overnight low falling back to 53 degrees. Low 50s is where we are supposed to be, so that will be a nice start to Monday, but that upper 70s will feel even warmer once we hit that with sunshine headed up to 77. Low 50s Monday night. I'm meteorologist Jeff Eno.
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19: 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It's Dee Snider. The house.
16: Get in here, you metal knuckleheads. The house hammer is back.

this is good. I'm T. Satter. Just before the break, I gave you the third degree when I played Fire Woman from the cult Sonic Temple album, Don't Go Away Man from Motley Crue's Dr. Feelgood, and Nothing Else Matters from Metallica's Black Record. But enough about me. Did you dig deep enough to figure out the answer to why they all go together? Survey says legendary producer Bob Rock produced all three tracks. That was a hard one. That's what she said. And on that note, we're moving on to Kix. They're singing Don't Close Your Eyes, but keep your ears wide open too, because this is the House of Hair. Lighters up!

right to the top. Slide it in. I ain't never going to stop. Don't mind if I do. Words to live by from David Coverdale and Whitesnake on the House of Hair. I'm D-Sider, and hey, what's this? A request for some Kiss? Oh, why the hell not? You loyal demons know I loves me some Kiss. This one's from Nick Cadwell in Lansing, Michigan, listening to Q106, and all he had to say was, hey, D, this is an awesome song. Nick, you have an economy with words. I eagerly await your next syllable. But that's all you needed to say to get me to play some Kiss from the Alive 2 record. There are any HOH bangers. Start shouting!

Yeah, this is Jesse James Dupree from Jacqueline. You are dialed right smack dab on top of the House of Hair. Crank it up!

0: Tearing Your Speakers, a new one with the inspirational words of Down on Me on the House of Hair. Thank you, ma'am. Can I have another?
1: Swallow you whole. Shaking, tenderizing. Down you go.
0: Catch me back here for my Greasy Roots of Metal pick of the week. Go, go, go!
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23: 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This is the House of Hair.
24: Tearing back into it with mullets in full flight, this is the House of Hair. You're welcome. This is Dee Snider. I'm digging deep down into the greasy roots of metal to pay tribute to an OBG that's an oldie but goodie. Today we salute one of the rock and roll brothers who happened to be albino. I'm talking about the younger brother of the late Johnny Winter, the multi-talented Edgar Winter. Edgar plays keyboards, guitar, sax, percussion, and he's an amazing vocalist as well. His main instrument is the keyboard, and he's credited as the inventor of the keyboard strap. You know, standing up with the keyboard hanging around your neck. He came up with the idea so he could move around on stage during his high-energy performances. Winter's music encompasses many different genres, including rock, jazz, blues, and pop. His first album came out in 1970, and the critics raved about his ability to cross over lines and do the unexpected. But it was in 1972 when he brought in Ronnie Montrose on guitar, Dan Hartman on vocals, and Rick Derringer to produce the most successful and most rockin' album ever from the Edgar Winter Group, They Only Come Out at Night. It's a gold record that was on the Billboard charts for 80 weeks and contained their two biggest hits, Free Ride and the number one song in May of 1973, Frankenstein. Love it! All in all, Edgar Winter has put out 22 albums, including a few with his late brother Johnny, who passed away in 2014. But right now, let's rock out to one of the only instrumentals to make it to number one on the charts. This is the Edgar Winter Group in the greasy roots of metal on a House of Hair with one of the greatest guitar keyboard riffs of all time. This is Frankenstein. Fire it up!

0: truly killer clone of the Beatles come together on the House of Hair. Why can't all cover tunes be that damn good? This is Dee Snider, and I'll be launching a hair repair when the HOH returns to rock your spandex off. Are you with me?
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0: I knew you were good people. I'm coming back spandex already off and Viagra hard with a double Red Bull chaser right after this. Yeah, try getting that image out of your mind.
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9: All aboard!
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0: Boom, baby. It's time to party till the mascara runs all down your cheeks and thighs. The House of Hair is back, Jack. I'm Dee Snider, and this last hour of the HOH is packed with all the metal your mama warned you about. Black Sabbath, Iron Maiden, Warrant, don't say I never gave you nothing. And I'm starting off with a request from Mitch Piles, he does, in Springfield, Missouri, who listens to the HOH online. Dee, I tune in every week because during your show, I get to relive my teen years and hear all the songs that bring back all those memories. I am a member of HOH Nation for life. HOH Nation? I like that. And I'm going to steal that name from you and say it was my idea, Mitch. But in exchange, I'm doubling up to drive your non-metalhead neighbors, roommates, or better halves completely batty. One is good, but twice is oh so nice. So here's a hair pair from Lynch Mob giving you a wicked sensation on the House of Hair. Fire it up!

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0: 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What's next? Well, I can't tell you, but I will give you a hint. It starts with an A and ends with CDC.
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18: Sunny skies, warm temperatures for us here as we head through the week ahead. A little bit warmer towards week's end. Mainly clear skies here overnight. Breakfast time lows in the low to mid-50s. Sunny and around 80 on Monday. Mostly sunny Tuesday around 80. Sunshine in low to mid-80s Wednesday. I'm meteorologist Ken Boone.
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2: It's Dee Snider. Lock yourself in. This is the House of Hair.
0: Bring it on, metalheads. This is the House of Hair. I'm Dee Snider, and you and everyone you know knows this next one from the great AC/DC. It's the title track from their fourth album, released in 1977, and was written by the Young Brothers and Bon Scott. It was released as a single, and the B-side was Problem Child. Man, if you've actually got the 45 of this one, it's got to be worth something. Okay, no more yakking. It's time to get crack-a-lackin' with some AC/DC on the HOH. Let them rock!

Oh, hell yeah! Long live old school heavy friggin' metal! You just heard Black Sabbath's Never Say Die on the House of Hair. That was on the last album with Ozzy at the mic until their reformation and release of their 2013 album, 13. I'm D. Snyder, and this next one comes from Brayton in Canton, Ohio. He says, D, this song brings back the best memories of me and my dad from back in the day. The old man really knew how to have fun. You know, only the lucky ones end up being friends with their dad, and it sounds like Brayton is in this elite group. So what's it like? Here's some good time rock and roll on the HOH. It's Poison's Nothing But a Good Time. Play it, CC!

Yeah.

0: Iron Maiden just rocked you into next week with Flight of Icarus. The house delivers the metal loud and proud. T-Side here, and I got another request coming your way in a minute, but don't forget to submit yours at housefaironline.com for an upcoming show. If it don't suck, I'll give it its due. All right, I'll see you after this when the HOH returns with a request for Something Unchained, though I prefer mine tied down. Don't go nowheres.
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0: This is the Who's Your Daddy radio shows, the HOH. I'm your long-haul daddy, Dee Snider, and houseofhaironline.com is how you lob a request my way. Incoming! Like this one from James Kinder in Waco, Texas, who listens online. Dee, my dad took me to my very first concert in 1981 to see Van Halen. I had just turned 12 years old. My older cousins were going, but my mom wouldn't let me go with them because she considered them to be dirtbags. My dad knew how badly I wanted to go, so he stepped up and said he'd take me. It's a great memory that'll keep with me the rest of my life. My dad died in 1999 at the way too young age of 59. He was buried with a Polaroid picture of him and me the day after the show wearing our Van Halen concert t-shirts. I miss him. He was a cool guy and a great dad. Damn, that story really touched me, James. I never get tired of hearing stories of the cool dad who shares his love of music with his kids, especially when it's old school metal. This one goes out to the great memory of Mr. Kinder. May you rock in peace. Here's Van Halen on the House of Hair.

0: through the house of hair. The radio show that is scientifically proven to be 99% more effective when listened to at maximum volume. I'm the Insider, and the HOH has one more in the chamber. I'm going down heavy, and you're all going down with me.
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0: This is Dee Snider, and while you know me as a rock star, radio personality, and maybe even an actor, I'm also a published author. What? You heard me, and at this moment, I have four very different books available. There's my memoirs, Shut Up and Give Me the Mic, the graphic novel on my journey to Washington, D.C. to fight censorship in the 80s called He's Not Gonna Take It, my novel Frats on Suburban Gang Violence in the 70s, and, are you ready? A children's book called We're Not Gonna Take It, about bratty little kids who won't do what they're told, like eat their veggies and stuff. I bratty kid you not. So isn't it time you discovered Dee Snider, the author? 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Of course, you have to find me, but I'll give you back your money. Why are you laughing? 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So pick up a copy of Shut Up and Give Me the Mic, He's Not Gonna Take It, Frats, or We're Not Gonna Take It, or maybe all four, and discover an exciting new writing talent, moi. 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
13: This is Issues and Answers, a free community service program produced locally in the studios of Newstalk KZRG. I'm Ty Albright. A big decision this week from the Missouri Supreme Court. They effectively blocked that newly redrawn congressional map from being used in November, even though that map was used in the August primary.
14: It's actually unprecedented. We never thought we would come to a point where 1 month ago today, over 1.2 million Missourians voted on maps that were in front of them. And the courts have now pulled that from under them and said, no, you're not voting on that map. You're going to vote on a different map in November. It astounded everybody.
13: Including Missouri Attorney General Catherine Hanaway, who said,
15: wow, what a disappointment yesterday was, and a shock. No court in the country has ever ordered that we use a different map between the primary election and the general election. And that's precisely what Missouri's Supreme Court has done.
13: Even President Trump weighed in on it, calling it a dark day for justice in Missouri, as Democrats are pretty happy about it.
14: Well, I guess they would be celebrating because we literally just stole away from Missourians the right to vote on the maps that they were put in front of all summer long. Candidates campaigning for these districts, it affects more than just one district, as you know.
13: Now, the main district, though, that it does affect is in the Kansas City area, as Republicans hoped that the new map would give them an extra U.S. House seat. But again, it looks like, unless the U.S. Supreme Court intervenes here pretty quickly, the old maps are going to be used in November.
15: And we're going to do everything in our power to make sure it doesn't stand.
13: Now, Hanaway and Secretary of State Denny Hoskins tried to get the state Supreme Court to issue a stay on it, but the court, without comment, said no. This has been Issues and Answers, a free service of Zimmer Marketing.
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0: All right, already, you crazy metal-loving horde. As promised, it's D-Snyder back for one more. I'm counting down the last few minutes of this edition of the House of Hair, but I'll be back on this same fine station in just 7 short days. Now, the House of Hair is engineered by Metal Mick McCabe, produced by Dwight Coolman, and the executive producer is Mama Metal and founder of the show, Pam Edwards. As always, it's been my honor and pleasure to kick your ass. Now, say it with me and say it loud. If it ain't metal, it's crap! Warrant is taking us out. See you next week.

Everything that rocks, Big Dog 97.9. That is Soundgarden. Good morning. Happy Monday. My name is Joey Morgan. I'm the Night Shift Ninja. Yeah, you are in the Night Shift, and we got a lot of stuff to cover tonight. This hour, we'll talk about Blink 182's action figures that just came out. Also, the lawnmower jam. It's like a traffic jam, but with lawnmowers, I guess. We'll get into it. I got a perfect circle up in 4 minutes right now. Red Hot Chili Peppers, Big Dog 97.9.

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4: Sunny skies, warm temperatures for us here as we head through the week ahead. A little bit warmer towards week's end. Mainly clear skies here overnight. Breakfast time lows in the low to mid-50s. Sunny and around 80 on Monday. Mostly sunny Tuesday around 80. Sunshine in low to mid-80s Wednesday. I'm meteorologist Ken Boone.
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0: Rock 97.9. That is Cage the Elephant. Brand new stuff from them. Bleak 182 just put out limited edition vinyl figures celebrating the take off your pants and jacket era, because what every 30-something man needs on his office desk is a tiny plastic replica of three dudes who made dick jokes into a nine-figure portfolio, right? Don't lie. Don't lie. You're looking up the pre-order link right now, aren't you? Yeah, you are. I got Rob Zombie requested Aerosmith, Sleep Theory, Big Dog 97.9.
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So I saw a guy yesterday riding a zero-turn lawnmower wearing giant noise-canceling headphones, absolutely thrashing his head to some guitar riff. That wasn't yard maintenance, my friends. No, no, no. That was one man, stadium tour in a quarter-acre backyard. God bless suburban dads living their truth on the turf. That's all I got to say, man. Here's the Foo Fighters, Big Dog 97.9.

Everything that Rocks, Big Dog 97.9 with Nickelback. I'm Joey Morgan, the Night Shift Ninja. This is the Night Shift. This hour I have Megadeth's Endless Fire, also Giant Burrito Destruction. Yeah, man. Good stuff all coming this hour. Five Finger Death Punch in 5 minutes right now. It's Pearl Jam, Big Dog 97.9.

0: Everything Rocks, Big Dog 97.9, Five Finger Death Punch. It is the month of Rocktober, and we're giving away a 7-day all-inclusive trip to the Caribbean. 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
6: Sunny skies, warm temperatures for us here as we head through the week ahead. A little bit warmer towards week's end. Mainly clear skies here overnight. Breakfast time lows in the low to mid 50s. Sunny at around 80 on Monday. Mostly sunny Tuesday around 80. Sunshine.

0: Everything Rocks, Big Dog 97.9 from Ashes to New. So Dave Mustaine is still touring with blistering guitar precision, tearing through wrists faster than your wife can spot dirty plates you left in the sink, right? I mean, have you seen this guy play? It's just so, so fast. Yeah, man, if your fingers move that fast, you probably solve half your marriage problems in 3 seconds flat. Think about that for a second. 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

Everything to Rock's Big Dog 97.9. That is the warning. So a woman in the UK just set a world record inhaling an entire massive burrito in 30 seconds. Guys, that is wife material right there, right? If you know what I mean, you know what I mean, right? Most of us take longer than trying to decide if we want salsa verde on hot sauce. That kind of speed is an Olympic discipline, if you ask me. Here's Green Day, Big Dog 97.9.

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I'm Joey Morgan. I'm the Night Shift Ninja. This is the Night Shift. Here's BLS, Big Dog 97.9.

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1: Sunny skies, warm temperatures for us here as we head through the week ahead. A little bit warmer towards week's end. Mainly clear skies here overnight. Breakfast time lows in the low to mid-50s. Sunny and around 80 on Monday. Mostly sunny Tuesday around 80. Sunshine in low to mid-80s Wednesday. I'm meteorologist Ken Boone.
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And that is the Black Crowes. I'm Joey Morgan. I'm the Night Shift Ninja. This is the Night Shift. This hour, we're going to talk about chocolate leg day study. Also, the deep sea nightmare spiders. We'll get into it. Autumn Kings in 4 minutes. Here's Godsmack, Big Dog 97.9.

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5: Sunny skies, warm temperatures for us here as we head through the week ahead. A little bit warmer towards week's end. Mainly clear skies here overnight. Breakfast time lows in the low to mid-50s. Sunny and around 80 on Monday. Mostly sunny Tuesday around 80. Sunshine in low to mid-80s Wednesday. I'm meteorologist Ken Boone.
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0: Everything that Rocks, Big Dog 97.9 with Wage War. So researchers just put out a study claiming that smelling chocolate while working out helps men crush more leg reps before getting exhausted. If that's the bar for performance enhancers, wait until they study what happens when you catch the scent of bacon cheeseburgers midway through a set of squats, man. Gym memberships would triple, I would think. Nirvana requested Led Zeppelin and Papa Roach. 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

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So scientists just discovered a brand new species of giant sea spiders crawling around with hairy legs. Red eyes, they got some comb-like feet. They call them the Nightmare Fuel. Honestly, that just sounds like the rhythm section of half the bands we play on this station, right? Put a denim vest on it and send it on tour is what I'm saying. Five Finger Death Punch, Big Dog 97.9.

Everything Rocks, Big Dog 97.9, and that is Stone Sour. I'm Joey Morgan. I'm the Night Shift Ninja. This is the Night Shift. Another installment of my Smart Home Rebellion coming up. It's the robot vacuum hostage crisis. We'll get into that. Ninth key in 5 minutes. Right now it's Red Hot Chili Peppers, Big Dog 97.9.

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6: Sunny skies, warm temperatures for us here as we head through the week ahead. A little bit warmer towards week's end. Mainly clear skies here overnight. Breakfast time lows in the low to mid-50s. Sunny and around 80 on Monday. Mostly sunny Tuesday around 80. Sunshine in low to mid-80s Wednesday. I'm meteorologist Ken Boone.
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0: Everything that rocks, Big Dog 97.9. That is Shinedown. Another chapter in my smart home rebellion. My robotic vacuum has officially developed an ego. Yesterday, it rolled straight over my cell phone charging cable, choked on it, and parked itself directly under the middle of my king-size bed. It sent an alert to my watch saying, drive wheel obstructed. Come rescue me. It basically took my cable hostage and forced me to crawl on all fours like an idiot. Skynet hasn't taken over the world yet, but it's definitely laughing at us. I'm just saying, it is totally laughing. Trapped, a request of Beastie Boys and Beartooth. Big Dog 97.9.
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Dana Rocks, Big Dog 97.9. That is Beartooth. My name is Joey Morgan, the Night Shift Ninja, and this is the end of the Night Shift. Have a great Monday. Chris and Bobby are in next. Here's Nine Inch Nails, Big Dog 97.9.

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16: Sunny skies, warm temperatures for us here as we head through the week ahead. A little bit warmer towards week's end. Mainly clear skies here overnight. Breakfast time lows in the low to mid-50s. Sunny and around 80 on Monday. Mostly sunny Tuesday around 80. Sunshine and low to mid-80s Wednesday. I'm meteorologist Ken Boone.
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2: I see a lot of girls post their Cash App on Instagram. Yeah, they won't even post naked. They'll just post their Cash App, like, hey, in case anybody wants to send money. Which I don't think there's anything wrong with that. There's just this one girl that I didn't like. She posted her Cash App, and then under it, it said, don't be one of those lame guys who only sends, like, $4. I didn't even know her, but that made me so mad, I sent her a message. I was like, hey, I'm gonna need my $4 back. One of my friends made $800 in one day through Instagram. She says one guy sends her $400 anytime she has an hour to kill just to talk to him about his troubles. Most people have to spend 6-8 years in college to become licensed therapists. She skipped it. Her license is like a cute selfie and her cash tag under it. That's her therapy license. That's the equivalent of like going straight to the NBA right out of high school. Like, I definitely do believe men, women, equals. I just don't think we're equal all the time. If I had to bet money on a dunking contest, I'm gonna put my money on men. But if I had to bet money on like a post your Cash App and see who sends you the most money contest, I've already given the women my last $4.
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12: Good morning, I'm Steve Smith. 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They will talk about a new 100-point restaurant inspection scoring system. 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More inside the KZRG app. The City of Joplin has renewed its contract with Republic Services for curbside solid waste services for Joplin residents. 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
1: People are talking about how teenagers are being unleashed into adulthood without any financial literacy they need to make it. Now, some are blaming schools. Some are blaming parenting.
2: Combination of both.
1: Could be a little bit of both, but I have said this for a long time. There at some point in your junior or senior year, most likely senior year, there needs to be a class. You can just call it Adulting 101.
2: Yeah.
1: And it is basic stuff. Bank accounts, taxes, all the things that you have to do as an adult.
2: I will say, I think the financials could and maybe should be their own class. There could be another class of like the, this is how you repair some things. This is, you know,
1: these are things that you're going to have to do. By the way, there's things called property taxes that you have to pay every year. Also, there's this that you have to do as an adult. So there's these things.
2: I think understanding how this is what these interest rates mean and how they work would be pretty good.
1: So maybe just a financial.
2: I think it is. I think just a, even if you just had
1: taxes.
2: That.
1: Maybe. What do you need? What's going on? What do you have to do?
2: Well, the reason is we can't teach it because none of us understand it,
1: maybe
2: I think.
1: That's probably. Changes all the
2: How
1: time.
2: Does it work?
1: I don't know.
2: They take money out of your check, and then at the end of the year, you have to figure out if it was enough or not.
1: Yeah. And if you get it wrong, they'll...
2: They can put you in prison.
1: They'll put you in prison. Because your math is wrong.
2: Well, how do I know if I got it wrong? You don't. They just tell you whether it's wrong or not. Maybe sometime years later.
1: Yeah.
2: When they audit you.
1: Yeah. It's dumbest.
2: See, tell me. I couldn't teach this class.
1: No.
2: I'll be honest. I do agree. I didn't have this class.
1: Well, here is some of the... This might be the craziest example of financial ignorance I have seen in quite some time.
2: Okay.
1: Financial ignorance at the top. A young woman went on TikTok to complain that she just found out she is being scammed. I'm being scammed.
2: I see.
1: Because when she asked for a cash back from the clerk at the grocery store, it took it out of her own bank account.
2: What? What the hell?
1: And it wasn't even the one time thing. When she noticed what was happening, she said, I had the moment. She said,
2: oh my God.
1: I just found out that her grocery store had been stealing money from her for over a year and a half.
2: You're kidding me. You gotta be, you can't be serious.
1: No. She thought the grocery store, when she looked back, had been stealing now from her for over a year and a half because when she asked for cash back, they took it out of her account. How dare they? They're stealing.
2: What a magical concept that she thought you could buy groceries. And they're like, would you like some cash with your groceries? And you're like, yeah.
1: Yeah.
2: Who wouldn't say yes to this? Yeah, give me 100. Okay, sure.
1: She said she gets coupons from the cashier and looks at the amount she saved on the screen. She said it usually around 50 bucks. And when they said, would you like cash back? She says, yes, 50.
2: She thought it was because of her coupons.
1: Mm-hmm.
2: No, that's just what you save on your toaster strudel there, honey.
1: Yeah. And it wasn't $50. It was 50 cents.
2: Yeah.
1: She claimed she had no idea they were stealing that money from her account.
2: They're giving it to you.
1: She's still getting cash, obviously. So apparently she hasn't learned her lesson. But yeah.
2: She made it a year and a half.
1: And then people started posting on there, you do know they're not stealing from you.
2: No, they're giving it to you.
1: Because it's your account that it's linked to.
2: I am baffled by the stupidity of this one. You're right. Okay. Maybe we need to cover more basic things in this class than we thought.
1: That's what I'm saying. I think this proves we need this class. Yeah. Because if we've gotten to the point where you think the grocery stores, and one, by the way, you didn't realize it till about 6 months down the line.
2: I mean, I thought you said a year and a half. That's so long.
1: Yeah.
2: You never noticed that out of your...
1: Right.
2: This poor girl probably went to the grocery store all the time. She's like, it's magical in there. I just give you money.
1: Those coupons really pay off.
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1: It's the Chris Purple Haze and Bobby Show, 8 o'clock this morning. 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
1: It is time for the Topic Bucket.
2: Topic Bucket. What's up with Topic Bucket today?
1: Ready?
2: Yeah.
1: Would you rather have taste buds on the bottom of your feet or elbows that constantly feel wet? Would you rather have taste buds on the bottom of your feet or elbows that constantly feel wet?
2: Wet elbows, I think. The tasting everything you walk on.
1: No, that's got to be awful.
2: Tasting everything you walk on?
1: Yeah.
2: It would be so bad.
1: I think you have to go wet elbows.
2: I do too. Yeah, I thought you were disagreeing with me.
1: No.
2: Wet elbows also seems, God, that would be annoying long term, but I think that's the only answer. Imagine stepping in dog poop. See?
1: There's so many
2: things.
1: Plus, it's just in your sweaty
2: socks. It's in your sweaty socks. Like, so shoes, I don't.

0: elbows.
1: Yeah, elbows.
0: It's got to be.
1: It's wet elbows.
0: If you disagree, text 417-659-9797. I think overwhelmingly people would pick that.
1: Yeah.
0: All right, next. What if every time you ate a potato, a random stranger in the world lost its ability to sit for a day? Would you continue to eat potatoes?
1: Okay, say this again. Every time I ate a potato,
0: Every time you eat a potato.
1: Uh-huh.
0: A random stranger in the world would lose its ability to sit down for an entire day. Would you still eat potatoes?
1: Yes. Sorry. Potatoes are delicious.
0: How many potatoes would you,
1: I mean,
0: would you cut back?
1: Same amount I eat now, I think.
0: Just some random people. Oh, man.
1: It's different if it's like every time you eat a potato, somebody you know and love can't sit down for a day.
0: I like that. Okay. So if it was, what if every time you ate a potato, somebody you work with or know loses the inability to sit down for a day?
1: Well, see,
0: so
1: now I've changed my mind.
0: So they would know.
1: Yeah.
0: They would know you ate, oh, you ate a potato.
1: Yeah. See, now I changed my mind. If it's some random guy in Pakistan that's like, why won't my knees work? Why can't I sit? That doesn't bother me so bad.
0: Oh, interesting.
1: But if you got to face that person and they know, they're going to be so angry. Think,
0: you ate a potato,
1: didn't you? See, that's different.
0: Would you still eat them?
1: Maybe. On the weekends when they couldn't see me.
0: I think I would have to, I might cut back, but I still would have to eat some.
1: I think I would cut back too, though. I do believe I would cut back. I don't know why I'd take it all the way out. You know, the randomness person.
0: Yeah, just some guy in Korea. That doesn't bother me.
1: I don't see what.
0: I see that. Oh, if I don't see him, I don't care about him.
1: Some Chilean child, whatever. All right. I don't. But if I have to face the person, it's different.
0: Some 80-year-old lady that.
1: It's random. It could be that. It could be a kid.
0: Yeah.
1: Could be fine. They're young.
0: But somebody at work. Or somebody that you...
1: Yeah, like a family member.
0: Family member,
1: yeah, that's a lot tougher.
0: Yeah.
1: I wouldn't do it to our listeners either. But if I have to... I have to, you know, don't even have to see these people. It's just some Russian... Just some old Russian woman.
0: But what I did hear, even if you know that it will affect somebody you know and will see, you're still eating a potato.
1: Occasionally, I think I will, yes. Yeah.
0: I think you have to, right?
1: It's pretty hard to avoid.
0: It's a potato.
1: Yeah.
0: There's the topic bucket this morning.
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11: Absolutely beautiful Monday morning. I know it's back to work, but clear sky, good driving conditions kind of helps a little bit. And we'll have sunshine later today as we muster up about 80 degrees, about 5 above average. Tonight, clear mid-50s. Tomorrow, mostly sunny and a high near 80. I'm meteorologist Ray Stajic.
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0: Another one bites the dust. 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Good morning.
1: It's the Chris Purple Hayes and Bobby Show. 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
1: How about some knowledge nuggets? Make me smarter, Chris Purple Hayes. You could once order dynamite through the Sears catalog.
2: That doesn't surprise me in some way.
1: A 1902 edition of the catalog advertised dynamite as a tool for removing tree stumps, claiming it to be excellent.
2: It was.
1: The listing adds, for those not familiar on handling dynamite, we will, on application, mail a booklet giving full information.
2: Well, see, it's got instructions. It's fine. Actually, I know there's a story from my family from 70 years ago. Because you could just buy that stuff at one point, like at the co-op.
1: Yeah.
2: My grandpa used it to blow a stump out, just like they're talking about.
1: See, it works.
2: It does. It works. It works well, I guess. Like, too well, from the sounds of their story.
1: Hello Kitty was created in Japan, but she's British.
2: Oh.
1: Because when Hello Kitty was created in the 1960s, British culture was trendy in Japan.
2: Huh. Well, 60s Britain was a big deal everywhere, I guess. Got the Beatles and you had all kinds of stuff. Yeah.
1: The yellow support our troops ribbon is trademarked by the Canadian government.
2: No way. Oh, that's
1: it
2: funny.
1: It can only be used legally with their permission.
2: We have to ask permission for support our troops, for at least if we want to use the yellow ribbon.
1: Yep. Abraham Lincoln did not meet his first vice president, Hannibal Hamlin, until after they were elected. Lincoln picked him because Hamlin was from Maine and he needed the votes in the Northeast.
2: Yeah.
1: They didn't even meet until after.
2: It's like, that's politics right there. That is the best example of politics there is.
1: Oh, we have to get on a train. Yeah, we have to ride for 30
2: days. It is also a sign of the time. You're right. You're right. Oh, can we get us the votes we need up there? How about this Hamlin guy? Sounds good.
1: Well, I'll pick him. Make a phone call.
2: Yeah.
1: Send a telegram.
2: Yeah, send a wire.
1: All right. The first time the New York Times mentioned Adolf Hitler was November 21st, 1922. The article says, quote, Hitler's anti-Semitism was not so violent or genuine as it sounded.
2: Actually, turns out it was. In retrospect, you know, that
1: looking back. There is your knowledge nuggets.
0: Chris Purple Hayes and Bobby. 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
10: Good morning, I'm Steve Smith. Here's what's going on in the four states. Orange Cone November, another traffic heads up for Joplin and Webb City.
11: Starting today,
10: Zora will close to through traffic between Rangeline and Duquesne during the day and on weekends. The road will reopen each evening and local traffic will still be allowed. The work is expected to last about a month. Abortion is on Missouri's ballot again. You'll see Amendment 3 next month. It's a vote on whether to undo the abortion rights amendment approved in 2024 while adding new restrictions on gender transition procedures for minors. 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
1: Big weekend for Mizzou.
2: It was.
1: Yeah.
2: Beating Florida.
1: It was a big football weekend.
2: Liked that. That was fun to watch.
1: Yeah, it was pretty fun.
2: Yeah, I'm pretty fun.
1: Unless you're a Florida fan.
2: Nah. Also, the Chiefs,
1: whew,
2: they won.
1: Maybe, dare I say, maybe the Raiders are actually good.
2: I think they might be.
1: I think they are. They looked good.
2: They looked good.
1: Yeah, they did.
2: So it wasn't like a fluke or some kind of weird thing. I think they're just good.
1: I think they just might be good. I didn't know until yesterday.
2: Well, they were 3-0.
1: Yeah, I know, but I hadn't seen any of it, and I know they hadn't played the greatest of teams thus far. Not that the Chiefs are that, but after getting to watch them, I think they're just good. So, hey, we got that to deal with again. But I heard this, and I don't have any statistics to corroborate it, but I've heard last week that with that win, Andy Reid has more wins in that stadium than any Raiders coach has. By winning yesterday, he has won more games because they have sure went through some coaches since they built that stadium.
2: Yeah,
1: but nobody stayed.
2: Hadn't been there that long.
1: And it hadn't been there that long. He has more wins in that stadium than any Raiders coach has had in that stadium.
2: I have a hard time believing that.
1: I think it's right.
2: I don't know. That's tough. It's only been a couple years.
1: It's probably longer than we think. I think it's been open 4 or 5 years. And I'm not sure if they're counting a Super Bowl that he won in there or not.
2: Okay, maybe.
1: If they're counting a Super Bowl that he won in there, I could see it.
2: Yeah, I don't know. Maybe.
1: Dude, they've won like 3 games for a lot of years here. Until now. Until now. I think they're good.
2: Look at that up. I don't know if that's true. But I do know
1: something. He doesn't want it to be true.
2: I know there is something that is true.
1: Uh-huh.
2: We finally have an answer on Tony Romo.
1: Oh, yeah, Tony Romo, goner.
2: We've been wondering, okay, is it just a temporary thing? What's going on? Mm-hmm. JJ's been in there. I really think that they threw JJ Watt in as the sidekick,
1: mm-hmm,
2: as the color.
1: Mm-hmm.
2: And they thought, all right, we'll see how he does. And we'll see how America takes to him. And I think America took to him. They liked him.
1: He's fine.
2: I think he does find work.
1: Yeah, he's okay.
2: But CBS Sports officially cut ties with NFL announcer Tony Romo because of his DUI arrest back in July.
1: Uh-huh.
2: They came to a mutual agreement to part ways. I like their... We thank Tony for his contributions over the past 9 years and wish him the best moving forward.
1: Yeah.
2: The typical statement.
1: Yeah, right.
2: By the way, Tony signed a 10-year, $180 million deal back in 2020. And when he entered this season, he had roughly 4 years, $72 million left on his contract. And it is reported that he will keep the majority of that.
1: I mean, why wouldn't you? Oh, you mean I get to still get paid and I don't have to actually show up anymore? Although, I do think he would have liked to continue this.
2: Yeah. And in another year or two, he'll be back.
1: I think he'll be too. That's the thing. Somebody will hire him.
2: Somebody will hire him.
1: Oh, yeah.
2: He'll be back somewhere.
0: Chris Purple Hayes and Bobby. 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

0: 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Good morning.
1: It's Chris Purple Haze, Bobby Show. Hope you're doing well out there. Whew, it's cool this morning. We're into the low 50s, but it's going to warm up to 79 today. Zimmer Storm Center app has your full forecast, hourly details, and that real-time radar. 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
2: What shall you do with $1,000, Aaron?
3: Halloween shop.
2: Oh, okay. You got any cool ideas for a costume this year?
3: No, honestly. I don't.
2: Oh, you were just talking about candy, huh?
3: Yeah, basically. Yeah, my kids, you know, decoration actually is what I was more talking about. But, okay. Yeah.
2: Fair enough. Well, best of luck to you, sir. Here are the rules.
4: 10 questions in 60 seconds. If you answer all 10 correctly in 60 seconds, we'll give you $1,000. Any points you're not sure about a question, you can say pass. We'll come back to it if there's enough time. And whatever that first answer is that you give us, that is the official answer we do have to take.
2: All right, buddy.
3: All right.
2: Are you ready?
3: Yeah.
2: Here we go.
0: Your $1,000 minute starts in 3, 2, 1. Which celebrity do you think you look like?
3: Kevin Bacon.
2: What is a synonym for the word rich? Wealthy, poor, or destitute?
3: Wealthy.
2: Which restaurant chain has a clown for a mascot?
3: McDonald's.
2: What is the fifth consonant in the alphabet?
3: G. Ooh.
2: If it is 4:44 right now, what time will it be in 1 hour and 6 minutes?
3: 5:50.
2: Which movie follows a young boy named Kevin who is accidentally left by himself at Christmas?
3: Home Alone.
2: Which food is a legume? Is it a lentil, a cucumber, or a pineapple?
3: A lentil.
2: Which company produces the Santa Cruz compact pickup?
3: Cruise can shoot.
2: Buzzer hits. Aaron.
4: Good news. You didn't get any wrong.
3: That is good news.
4: Bad news. We didn't get through 10 and you passed on one.
3: How many did I get through? I can't count.
2: I believe we asked 8 questions. You passed on that last one.
3: It seems to be the average.
4: Yeah. Which company produces the Santa Cruz compact pickup? That is Hyundai.
3: Hyundai, okay.

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8: Absolutely beautiful Monday morning. I know it's back to work, but clear sky, good driving conditions kind of helps a little bit. And we'll have sunshine later today as we muster up about 80 degrees, about 5 above average. Tonight, clear mid-50s. Tomorrow, mostly sunny and a high near 80. I'm meteorologist Ray Stajic.
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1: Keep it up. 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
2: What a dumbass.
3: Dumbass.
2: What the hell's your problem, you dumbass?
4: What a dumbass.
5: Great moment there, dumbass.
6: It wouldn't be shocking if someone suffered a medical emergency eating endless shrimp.
7: Yeah, endless anything could send you into shock, I think.
6: So maybe that's what this guy was thinking. 26-year-old man in Georgia named Abdul was arrested last week after he faked a medical emergency and called 911 to avoid paying for his meal.
7: Oh, sweet.
6: It was at a Red Lobster where he owed $63.77.
7: Okay.
6: Now, it's unclear what he had ordered or what the medical condition was that he was faking. Unfortunately, no audio from 911.
7: Uh-huh.
6: But he was checked over by first responders.
7: Uh-huh.
6: And he was deemed to be fine.
7: No, he's good.
6: Abdul is facing charges of theft of services and also making an unlawful 911 call now.
7: Yeah, right. That should be something, too.
6: Oh, it also sounds like he's still in jail. His bond was set at $3,000.
7: He got jailed over this?
6: Mm-hmm.
7: Damn.
6: Maybe he plans to fake another medical emergency for not paying for that. I don't know.
7: I've got an allergy. I need to be out of jail. I didn't know he would get jailed over this. I do think it is
6: the 911 call.
7: That's, I'm sure. Yeah, I didn't figure it was the Red Lobster bill.
6: Just to clarify.
7: Fair, though. That's a fair point. I understand.
6: Wow, you skip out on a check, you go to jail?
7: If it's a big enough one, you may. I don't think it is big enough at Red Lobster's all-you-can-eat shrimp. I'd never even thought about trying to bounce on a bill in that way. Yeah. Like, why would I create a scene and draw more attention to myself? And you know what? Good. It didn't work. And it shouldn't, you dumbass.
1: What a dumbass.
0: Chris Purple Hayes and Bobby. 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
15: Good morning, I'm Steve Smith. Here's what's going on in the four states. The Joplin City Council has several key items on its agenda for tonight. They will talk about a new 100-point restaurant inspection scoring system. 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More inside the KZRG app. The city of Joplin has renewed its contract with Republic Services for curbside solid waste services for Joplin residents. The new contract went into effect October 1st. 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

0: 97.9. The people have spoken. And when it comes to Halloween costumes, apparently they're six. They're sick of sexy.
1: What?
2: Yeah. It's hard to believe.
0: Well, I'm sure you'll start agreeing as soon as you check out my list today.
2: Oh.
0: The top six least popular sexy Halloween costumes.
2: I see.
0: These are the top six least popular sexy Halloween costumes for 2026.
2: Okay.
0: Number six, sexy Mitch McConnell.
2: It's a good one. I haven't seen that one.
0: I think you'll be the only one.
2: Yeah, that's good.
0: Number five, sexy Ebola patient.
2: I can see it, you know, hospital gown maybe.
0: Yeah. Number four, sexy Mucinex mascot.
2: Oh, God. I'm a booger, but I'm sexy.
0: Number three, sexy Punch the Monkey.
2: Oh, that's good. That's good.
0: Number two, sexy flock camera.
2: Topical. It's in the news. Yeah. That's a good one.
0: Top six least sexy popular sexy Halloween costumes for 2026. Number one, sexy canker sore.
2: That's pretty good.
0: There's your top six list today.
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0: 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It is Rocktober Day number 5. That is your featured artist for Rocktober Day number 5. 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
1: So you got double shots of Breaking Benjamin all day long, 8, 9, 11, 1, 3, and 5. And when you hear those double shots, you're going to be listening for the winning words. We're trying to hook you up with some cool stuff, your Rocktober limited edition t-shirt. And we've got that flyaway trip with us. We're going to paradise, to the Caribbean.
0: Yeah.
1: And you could join us. We're trying to give you a 7-night all-inclusive vacation with the Chris Purple Haze and Bobby Show.
0: Yeah. You want to enter the word right now, text it 417-659-9797. The word is break. Break, as in breaking Benjamin, but leave off of that ing.
1: B-R-E-A-K. Break. That's as easy as it has to be there. 417-659-9797. Text the word break. Your shot to win the t-shirt. Your shot to go on vacation with us. 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Break. B-R-E-A-K.
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0: It is time for the Topic Bucket.
1: Topic Bucket.
0: Dig in, see what the Topic Bucket provides for us this morning.
1: Shall we?
0: Are you ready?
1: Yeah.
0: All right. Would you rather have your skin smell like warm popcorn or sweet maple syrup? Would you rather have your skin smell like warm popcorn or sweet maple syrup?
1: I like the popcorn scent better. So if I'm going to have to live with one or the other.
0: I think you get immune to it after a while, but it's everybody else.
1: I think I still go popcorn.
0: I think you go popcorn. I think it instantly.
1: You know, everybody.
0: Like fresh popcorn.
1: If you go to an event where there's popcorn.
0: Yeah.
1: You know, fresh popcorn. Or they got the popcorn machine. That's one of the first things everybody goes, ooh, that smells good.
0: I almost want to go kettle corn.
1: Well, you don't get to, I don't know if you get to choose what variety you're getting. I think it's just regular. I think it's just standard popcorn.
0: Standing around, it's regular. Sweating activities.
1: Maybe.
0: Kettle.
1: The maple syrup, I like syrup. I don't.
0: Smell?
1: It's fine. Yeah. I'd rather have popcorn.
0: Next up, your date you pick up starts singing blank in the car. And instantly, you know this isn't going to work. Your date, you pick up, start singing blank in the car, and you instantly know it's not going to work.
1: What would that song be for me? Or now, band?
0: I don't know if I have a song per se, at least at this very moment, but I know if they started singing opera.
1: That's pretty good.
0: If they started singing opera.
1: That's not bad.
0: I know it's not going to work.
1: That's even further than I'd even debated. I've never seen anybody sit down in a car and start singing opera.
0: But I would know instantly, oh, this isn't going to work.
1: You got it. You make a good point. I'm going to say it's not opera, but along the same lines, show tunes. Like Broadway show tunes. Uh-huh. It's like, it's probably not for me. You and I, we're just different.
0: Yeah.
1: I don't think I, if that's so much of who you are, I don't know that we are compatible.
0: If I have to go with an artist, if a date I pick up starts singing Celine Dion.
1: I could stomach that one.
0: Oh, I know.
1: Some.
0: They started singing Celine Dion, I'm out.
1: Single artist?
0: Possibly even Mariah Carey.
1: I would say it's more like ABBA for me or something along those lines.
0: See, I can dig some ABBA.
1: Please sing us some.
0: I'm not going to sing along. I'll listen to them sing, but I'll do the car dance.
1: Yeah.
0: All right. So there you go. There's a little bit of the topic bucket. I think it's definitely opera, though.
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12: Absolutely beautiful Monday morning. I know it's back to work, but clear sky, good driving conditions kind of helps a little bit. And we'll have sunshine later today as we muster up about 80 degrees, about 5 above average. Tonight, clear mid-50s. Tomorrow, mostly sunny and a high.

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1: How about some news quickies?
2: What's going on in the world, Chris Purple Hayes?
1: A high school teacher fired after offering extra credit for cash donations.
3: Buy your A's. Get your A's here.
1: An Iowa high school teacher was fired after offering students extra credit for donating to her personal GoFundMe account. Stephanie is her name, who taught at the Clinton Community School District, told students the fundraiser would help pay for her educational goals, travel, food, and hotel stays.
2: She's already a teacher? Is she getting her master's?
1: Probably.
2: I guess.
1: Yeah. The account had a goal of $1,800. She collected about $140 from six donations before it was paused, and she was fired.
2: Okay. She didn't make very much. She wasn't shooting very high either.
1: No, well, she didn't need a lot. I just need a little bit.
2: It is high school kids, too. I mean, you can only fleece them. It depends the kind of high school you're teaching at.
1: Yeah.
2: You're in some, you know, very middle-class community. You're not going to be able to get them for too much off their Wendy's job or whatever it is. Oh, yeah. That's funny. I've heard a lot of stories about various things. I don't remember at any point hearing about a teacher, you know, taking donations for extra credit. Do you?
1: No.
2: By your grade?
1: That's not, no.
2: And I think I know guys that would have been in line for that.
1: Yeah. How much?
2: Yeah. The price couldn't have been high enough almost for them.
1: TikTok stunt leads to roadside horror.
2: What did they do?
1: This is a big lesson on why you shouldn't do these TikTok stunts.
2: Okay.
1: A haircutting stunt on YouTube has led to what authorities have described as a horror scene on a Florida roadside.
2: What do you mean a haircut stunt?
1: Reports say an unidentified 18-year-old decided it would be a good idea to set up a chair in the median in the middle of the road.
2: Oh my God.
1: And get his hair cut by one of the two young men who would be accompanying him.
2: I just don't understand. I guess, look at us, haircut on the interstate, ha ha ha.
1: And just after 8 o'clock, a truck collided with an SUV.
2: Yep.
1: And that truck ended up being sent into the median.
2: Yeah.
1: And you can pretty much guess how it went from there.
2: Yeah.
1: Two teens versus truck.
2: Sad, man. It's sad. I mean, I'd done a lot of stupid things, too. I won't say that I didn't do stupid things. I definitely did. It just, that's not where you play. Go play somewhere else. Go do it somewhere else, man. That's sad. I hope they're okay. I hope they're okay long term. Let it be a lesson, please, though.
1: And I don't know if anybody remembers the little girl that played the daughter of Harrison Ford's character on the presidential Die Harder Air Force One movie. Die Harder on a plane?
2: Yeah, it was Die Hard on a plane, pretty much, yeah.
1: Well, in 2000, she left Hollywood after suing her parents for mismanaging her earnings. She got $500 million for her trouble.
2: Damn.
1: Not a bad start.
2: That's really really good.
1: But, well, she moved to India, of all places, because nobody gave a rat's behind about her movie career there. And she lived as just an individual.
2: That is true.
1: Well, she took some classes. She ended up finding a way to invest the money. And she's now worth $2.1 billion.
2: My God.
1: So she's done quite well.
2: Oh, yeah. She done okay. She did have a $500 million start. That's pretty good.
1: That's pretty good.
2: But, I mean, she's quadrupled it.
1: Yeah.
2: Which is awesome. Don't get me wrong.
1: And lastly, really quick, this is one of those things where I see it going very wrong. It's astounding the lengths people will go in an effort to transform their bodies surgically to achieve some kind of street cred. And apparently in Russia, the new trend is for guys to seek out cosmetic surgeons who will give them cauliflower ear.
2: Like a wrestler has?
1: Mm-hmm.
2: Why?
1: Well, it gives
2: just to look tough?
1: Street cred. It'll make them look tough. It turns out, give them the chance to brag about their fighting exploits that led to the deformity of their ears.
2: Oh, they want to be able to look like they're an MMA guy.
1: The thing here is, you will be tested at some point. There will be somebody that will be, oh, yeah, Let's find out. And you will be found out very quickly.
2: That's a good point.
1: That you are not a fighter.
2: Uh-huh. That's why I wouldn't even wear those fighter t-shirts back in the... You remember when those were popular here?
1: Yeah.
2: I wouldn't wear one of those. I didn't want anybody trying me.
1: By the way, the surgery costs 6,000 rubles per ear.
2: How much is that?
1: $73.
2: 140 bucks, I can give you cauliflower ear.
1: Hey, for 50, I'll do it. just bend over. Let me whack your ear a bunch of times and crush that cartilage.
2: That's pretty much what it is.
1: dumb. There's some news quickies.
0: Chris Purple Hayes and Bobby. 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
9: Good morning, I'm Steve Smith. Here's what's going on in the four states. Orange Cone November, another traffic heads up for Joplin and Webb City. Starting today, Zora will close to through traffic between Rangeline and Duquesne during the day and on weekends. The road will reopen each evening and local traffic will still be allowed. The work is expected to last about a month. Abortion is on Missouri's ballot again. You'll see Amendment 3 next month. It's a vote on whether to undo the abortion rights amendment approved in 2024 while adding new restrictions on gender transition procedures for minors. 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

0: Dog 97.9. Another Anne Hathaway movie is number one at the box office. I think she's in everything. Quite a bit, actually. Anne Hathaway and Dakota Johnson's Verity?
1: Verity.
0: Verity?
1: I know this. The book's at my house.
0: Oh, really?
1: My wife has read everything that this author has made. And this is the, I think, maybe third movie adaptation of one of her books. They've all done very well in the theaters. She has a very big following amongst, especially ladies, as you might imagine, on these books, this book series.
0: Never even heard of this
1: movie. I know you haven't, and I only have because I have a wife who reads it. Otherwise, I would not know.
0: Number one movie at the box office.
1: Uh-huh.
0: Didn't even know it existed.
1: I know. I think you and I talked about this last time off air when there was a movie, and I said, I think it's going to be pretty big. You're like, I've never heard of this. I said, I know. But all these ladies, and they did, they all showed up big. Yeah. One of her previous ones made like $107 million at the box office.
0: $32.6 million is where it debuted in the number one spot. Resident Evil took the number two spot this time around with a haul of $12.5 million.
1: Which it's been out a minute, hasn't it?
0: Uh-huh. Heart of the Beast keeps chugging along. Third place, another $11 million. That's the Brad Pitt dog movie.
1: Uh-huh. Yeah, yeah.
0: Prime Time took the fourth spot with $8 million.
1: That's the Chris Hansen thing.
0: Mm-hmm.
1: Little To Catch a Predator
0: drama doc.
1: Docudrama. Yeah.
0: And then Tom Cruise Digger.
1: Not good.
0: Debuted in fifth place with only $8 million.
1: Yeah. Not awesome.
0: Which, by the way, they were forecasting that it didn't look like it was going to do well. It ended on the low end of the projections of not doing well.
1: It's worse than not well for them. They, I'm sure, are panicked now.
0: Yeah.
1: Is it because we don't know what the hell it is?
0: I think that's it. They're even, I saw new trailers and other things for it, basically playing into it in a sense.
1: Uh-huh.
0: And it's like, I don't think that's going to save you.
1: Yeah.
0: I don't think that's going to save you playing into it. I get what you're trying to do, but once again, it looks so bizarre and weird that you can't, I don't know what it is going into it.
1: It's hard to know.
0: And Avengers Endgame, the encore, landed in seventh spot with $4
1: million. A rerun.
0: Uh-huh.
1: Well, it has some new scenes, they say.
0: Now the superhero flick has got a global total of $2.925 billion.
1: Oh, wow.
0: It's trying to make it to $3 billion. Now making it the biggest global release of all time. It just passed Avatar's $2.924 billion. So there's a battle. So I'm sure we'll see Avatar re-released at some point.
1: You're right.
0: Until they'll just go back and forth.
1: Yeah, you got it. That's exactly what will happen.
0: Here's Rich Glitter.
2: This is not headline news. It's World Teachers Day. They're overworked and underpaid, but it's worth it at the end of the year when you give them that $10 Starbucks gift card. Digger is the biggest bomb of Tom Cruise's career, but you'll get used to it, responded Nicolas Cage. Research shows the best tippers are in Delaware, while the worst are in California. The biggest tip this weekend was, don't see Digger. CBS fired Tony Romo 4 games into the NFL season. Another Cowboy fails to make the playoffs. And there's a new dating app called Read Me that matches people who love books. It's basically the opposite of FarmersOnly.com. This is not headline news.
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1: It's time for more Topic Buckets.
2: Topic Bucket. Let's go.
1: Monday mornings are hard. We go to the Topic Bucket. Would you rather have a belly button that dispenses ranch or fingertips that glow in the dark?
2: Oh, I think I'm going glow-in-the-dark fingertips. I just can't imagine a leaky belly button where ranch is dribbling in it.
1: No, I don't think it just dispenses it when you want. And then it has like a self-closure.
2: Any valve,
1: like
2: will,
1: a butt.
2: Any valve will eventually leak like a butt. But glow-in-the-dark stuff, that usually loses it over time.
1: Now, these are going to be like forever. Lasting forever.
2: Yeah, I'm still going E.T., baby.
1: Are you going E.T.?
2: Yeah, I don't. I guess it's quite a party trick if I'm like, you want some ranch? Then I pull my shirt up. But, I mean, you are unforgettable. Either way, I think even more unforgettable if you're the belly button ranch guy.
1: Would you? Okay.
2: So ranch. To eat that. Even if you could, like, gosh, these are good carrots. Would you like some ranch? Sure, yeah, I'd take some. And they squeezed it out of their belly button? Ooh. No, thank you. Nobody wants to eat belly button ranch anyway.
1: Yeah, you're probably right. What if, okay, would you rather have a belly button that dispenses any condiment or any liquid of your choosing?
2: Yeah. Any liquid? No, we're talking drinks. Uh-huh. So you could make it a beer belly button.
1: It could.
2: Something
1: would
2: along those lines.
1: Would that change your mind?
2: Maybe, because I think people would drink alcohol out of your belly button. I've seen that happen.
1: Right.
2: I've never seen anybody eat ranch out of a belly button.
1: Not dipping stuff into some belly button.
2: Yeah, but you're squeezing it out on a plate, like,
1: or in a little tub.
2: Just hold your chicken wing up there.
1: There you go. Come on. That's a hell of a party trick.
2: It's a hell of a party trick.
1: Glow in the dark, you're just E.T. all the time.
2: Always.
1: Yeah.
2: Well, only in the dark.
1: You know how many times you're going to hear? Phone home.
2: It will be a lot. It will be a lot. So I'm guessing you're choosing ranch belly button.
1: I'm not a big ranch. I think if I was a bigger ranch person, I definitely would choose ranch.
2: Yeah. Oh, if you're a big ranch person, I think it's no question. I'm not the biggest.
1: Endless supply of ranch out of your belly button.
2: Then I would sit there shirtless and just dunking wings into my own belly button.
1: Yeah. That's good stuff. I know people that would choose the ranch.
2: For sure.
1: Let us know what you think. Ranch or glow-in-the-dark fingers? Text us up. All right, here's the next one. Would you rather sneeze glitter every single time or hiccup tiny soap bubbles when you laugh?
2: Soap bubbles, because at least it goes away. Imagine how much glitter would be everywhere.
1: I had a daughter that went through when the glitter was on the shirts and stuff.
2: Oh, yes.
1: I wore glitter on my clothing and my head and everywhere for years.
2: It is.
1: And so I banned glitter from the house.
2: It is the herpes of craft supplies.
1: It is.
2: You can't get rid of it.
1: You can't. It lasts forever.
2: It's forever. Glitter's the worst.
1: Glitter is forever.
2: If you'd have said
1: that's a commitment,
2: glitter when you sneeze or an actual STD, I might have taken that.
1: Glitter is the worst.
2: Yes.
1: I think definitely it's soap bubbles.
2: Yes.
1: There's another edition of Topic Buckets.
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1: Rocktober, day number 5, Break You Benjamin. You heard that double shot. 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
2: Benjamin is the word, B-E-N-J-A-M-I-N. 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That gives you a shot to win that limited edition Rocktober t-shirt and the trip to paradise with us. 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
5: Absolutely beautiful Monday morning. I know it's back to work, but clear sky, good driving conditions kind of helps a little bit. And we'll have sunshine later today as we muster up about 80 degrees, about 5 above average. Tonight, clear mid-50s. Tomorrow, mostly sunny and a high near 80. I'm meteorologist Ray Stajic.
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3: Dumbass.
2: What the hell's your problem, you dumbass?
4: What a dumbass.
5: Great moment there, dumbass.
6: There's just so much that's wrong with this murder plan.
7: Okay.
6: 57-year-old Clyde wanted to kill his ex-girlfriend after she threw him out of the house.
7: I see. Yeah.
6: So he came up with the following plan.
7: All right.
6: One, kill a bear.
7: It's a weird start. I did not expect that.
6: Okay. Two.
7: Yeah.
6: Skin the bear.
7: Okay. Yes.
6: Uh-huh. Three, dress up in the bear's carcass.
7: Got it. Yes.
6: Four, break into his ex house, maul his girl with bear claws to make it look like a bear attack and killed her.
7: Yes. Yeah, bear attack.
6: He believed that by wearing the bear's paws, he wouldn't leave any fingerprints or footprints.
7: If you skin it right, maybe. I don't.
6: Eventually, he gave up on the bear plan. Apparently, he realized how stupid it was and decided to move on to plan B.
7: Just shoot her or something?
6: Hire a hitman.
7: Oh, yeah. Yes. Well, that is easier, I will say.
6: So he gave a friend a $500 down payment.
7: Mm-hmm.
6: Promised to eventually pay him $14,500 more in cash.
7: 15 grand to kill an ex?
6: Uh-huh.
7: Okay.
6: If you would crash a car into his girlfriend and kill her.
7: Oh. Okay. He had a very specific wish list there.
6: But if she survived, you have to go over while she's in the car and slit her throat. Very okay. Specific.
7: That is.
6: Yes. Not a hap. Not.
7: No.
6: The friend went to the police and he was arrested.
7: The friend's the one that turned him in?
6: Like, no. He tried to blame everything on being drunk. That didn't work out either. He's now serving either 5 to 15 years in prison. Just kind of depends on.
7: Did the friend get in trouble for taking the down payment?
6: I think he basically said, I just wanted to see if he was serious. And apparently he was. So oh, now okay. Here's
7: I don't money.
6: Want, I don't I, want the money.
7: Yeah.
6: I need just to tell you about you know this
7: you
6: guy.
7: You need to go. If you don't do this, he may go kill a bear. You need to go arrest this man. He's a little unhinged.
6: Yep.
7: I love the thought behind the first idea.
6: Kill a bear.
7: I love the thought behind that one, but either way, it doesn't matter. You just got to be able to move on and not kill your ex-girlfriend, no matter what crazy way you dream up, you dumbass.
1: What a dumbass.
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1: Point of the show, we find out what we learned on the show today. Bobby, what did you learn?
2: Oh, I learned that you're way more intrigued than I thought about Belly Button Ranch. Mm-hmm.
1: I think if it were a different sauce, you would be all in.
3: I might be.
2: You said I don't really care for ranch, but you love the idea of a belly.
3: Well, I said you don't care for ranch.
2: Oh, I thought you said you didn't really care for ranch that much.
3: No, I like ranch, but I'm not like some people where they put it on everything.
2: I'm the same way. I eat it.
3: Wings, yes.
2: But I'm not one of those weirdos that dip all their foods in it.
3: Yeah, I'm not either.
2: That to me is...
3: I think if you were, that is what I was trying. If you were somebody that dipped it in everything, because I know some of those people.
2: Yep.
3: Having Belly Button Ranch... as a dispenser would be.
2: I think I'd be more swayed for barbecue sauce, personally.
3: Yeah.
2: What did you learn today?
3: Well, at the same time, we talked about glow-in-the-dark fingers. Uh-huh. You went glow-in-the-dark fingers over ranch.
2: For sure.
3: Out of the belly button.
2: Yeah.
3: Which, I started thinking about it a little bit more. Glow-in-the-dark fingers.
2: Uh-huh.
3: Could be fun in the bedroom.
2: For sure.
3: See the light? Yeah. Don't see the light. See the light? Okay.
2: Yes, exactly. Yeah. That's one of the
3: hide
2: many.
3: Hide and seek.
2: It's one of the many. Oh, you'd be terrible at hide and seek. One of the many great applications of them, though. I'm telling you, if you have a spigot of sauce out of your belly button, that thing's leaking at some point.
3: Nah.
2: Let's share one more laugh. What do we have?
3: National Do Something Nice Day today. In honor of that, George Carlin on Have a Nice Day.
4: I feel like I'm beyond the nice day now. Of course, people still want me to have one. Everybody wants me to have a nice day.
5: Have a nice day.
4: Yeah, yeah, yeah. Would you give me my change, please? That's the trouble with Have a Nice Day. It puts all the pressure on you. Now you've got to go out and somehow manage to have a good time. All because of some loose-lipped cashier. Have a nice day. Maybe I don't feel like having a nice day. Maybe, just maybe, I've had 63 nice days in a row. By God, I'm ready for a crappy day. Let someone wish me a crappy day. I never hear that. Have a crappy day. That's no problem at all. All you have to do is get up some mornings. There's no planning involved.
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0: my hero. One of my favorites of theirs, Big Dog 97.9. I'm Megan Love. Rocktober's in full swing. Hell yeah. Listen for the artist of the day. Today it's Breaking Benjamin. And when you hear it, text the keyword we give you and you could win a limited edition Rocktober t-shirt and be in the running for the grand prize. I think this is our best yet because I've been here at Big Dog since like 2014. Yeah, I got to say, I've been here for a minute. So 12 years. Wow, that's wild. But yeah, this is our best yet. So you could win a 7-day Caribbean vacation, all inclusive, the best kind, with Chris Purple Haze and Bobby in the morning. 11 o'clock hour, next chance to win on Big Dog 97.9.
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5: Absolutely beautiful Monday morning. I know it's back to work, but clear sky, good driving conditions kind of helps a little bit. And we'll have sunshine later today as we muster up about 80 degrees, about 5 above average. Tonight, clear mid-50s. Tomorrow, mostly sunny and a high near 80. I'm meteorologist Ray Stajic.
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0: 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It's Megan Love. If you're a big fan of coffee like I am, coffee is life. New study shows that 5 cups of coffee a day can lower risk of heart disease, heart failure, and stroke. So, as I always say, drink up, buttercup.
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0: 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They are our Rocktober Artists of the Day. 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
10: Been a spectacular day so far. We're going to parlay that right on through the afternoon and through Tuesday and Wednesday. Get outside. Enjoy the sunshine today up near 80. Tonight, down to near 55 and clear. Tuesday, sunny 80. Wednesday, sunny 83. I'm meteorologist Ray Stajic.

0: Shinedown, Big Dog, 97.9. It's Megan Love. My favorite time of year, not only is it Rocktober, but also just all kinds of fall festivals. Porch Fest is this Saturday, where there's like 60 different live performances just in people's neighborhoods, which is, I think this is the coolest ever. 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

0: Filter. 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Megan Love rocking the Monday. Going to be a hot week. Not like excessively so, but it's not going to feel like October. We had a nice little break last week, but it's going to be back into the 80s. Eventually, it'll be like hoodie weather during the day, and I will love it. And then it's going to be ice storm season. Then we'll just be complaining because you can't win. That being said, as we get into the fall, we do have the severe weather that always likes to pop up here in the four states. So make sure you download our free severe weather texting service. 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
13: Been a spectacular day so far. We're going to parlay that right on through the afternoon and through Tuesday and Wednesday. Get outside. Enjoy the sunshine today up near 80. Tonight, down to near 55 and clear. Tuesday, sunny 80. Wednesday, sunny 83. I'm meteorologist Ray Stajic.
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0: Dying to Love. It's Big Dog, 97.9. It's Megan Love. It is World Teachers Day. Shout out to all the amazing teachers out there. It's also Do Something Nice Day, which should be every day. I'm going to do something nice. 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Yep, that's coming up.
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0: 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They are our Rocktober Artist of the Day. So that means you want to text the word Benjamin, B-E-N-J-A-M-I-N, Benjamin, 2-417-659-9797. 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
12: Been a spectacular day so far. We're going to parlay that right on through the afternoon and through Tuesday and Wednesday. Get outside. Enjoy the sunshine today up near 80. Tonight, down to near 55 and clear. Tuesday, sunny 80. Wednesday, sunny 83. I'm meteorologist Ray Stajic.

0: Don't Sour Bother, Big Dog 97.9. It's Megan Love, Rock News. Metallica launched their Sphere residency, and yeah, it's pretty epic. Yeah, figured it would be. Been kind of living vicariously through my friends' texts and videos. Eminem is going to be on Kid Rock's upcoming Christian album called Halfway to Jesus. I don't even know where to start with that. And if you're a big Nirvana fan, this might be something you want to do, okay? Kurt Cobain's Olympia, Washington apartment is now an Airbnb. It's totally Nirvana themed. $250 a night. So if you're a Nirvana fan, that might be something to look into.
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Big Dog, 97.9. I'm Megan Love. I am out. More chances to qualify for Rocktober. Mace got you covered next. Our Rocktober Artist of the Day is Breaking Benjamin. 3 o'clock hour, your next chance to win. Have a great rest of the Monday.

Well, the Foo Fighters had one hell of a weekend, man. It's Big Dog 97.9 in Mays. Of course, they played with AC/DC in a makeup show at MetLife, where the Giants and the Jets play. But then they also did the Tom Morello show over the weekend with everybody. We'll talk about that coming up. Some Shinedown to kick us off, man. It's Mays. Welcome to Big Dog 97.9.

0: on just the way you like it, right? Toadies, it's Big Dog 97.9 and Maze. I got something dark from Guns N' Roses coming up. A little something off Appetite for Destruction, the greatest debut album, perhaps, of any band. Perhaps. It's coming up on Big Dog.
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7: Been a spectacular day so far. We're going to parlay that right on through the afternoon and through Tuesday and Wednesday. Get outside. Enjoy the sunshine today up near 80. Tonight, down to near 55 and clear. Tuesday, sunny 80. Wednesday, sunny 83. I'm meteorologist Ray Stajic.
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0: You know, that's the kind of vibe you're going to have if you win the grand prize for October, a 7-day all-inclusive Caribbean trip for two, and you get to hang out with Chris Purple Hayes and Bobby. You'll be like, I don't know what I did last night. And it's probably better off that you don't know. Rocktober, your next shot to hear a double shot. And then, you know, get yourself all hooked up. That happens a little bit after three.
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Somebody asked me, what's the best Motley Crue song, you know, aside from Looks That Kill? And I thought and thought and thought about it, and I think I've got it. The one that would make me, like, immediately, my hand would just involuntarily go to turn it up even louder, right? Besides Looks That Kill. I'm going to play said song coming up after some Pearl Jam on Big Dog 97.9.

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0: Well, did I just hear two Breaking Benjamin songs? You know, of course you did, because it's Rocktober and it's Big Dog 97.9. How about that adventure with Chris Purple Haze and Bobby? You want to go out to the Caribbean, just out in the midst of madness for 7 days with those two guys, and maybe get yourself, by the way, the amazing Rocktober t-shirt. 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
4: What the hell's your problem, you dumbass?
6: What a dumbass.
7: Great moment there, dumbass.
8: There's just so much that's wrong with this murder plan.
9: Okay.
8: 57-year-old Clyde wanted to kill his ex-girlfriend after she threw him out of the house.
9: I see. Yeah.
8: So he came up with the following plan.
9: All right.
8: One, kill a bear.
9: It's a weird start. I did not expect that.
8: Okay. Two.
9: Two. Yeah.
8: Skin the bear.
9: Okay.
8: Yes.
9: Uh-huh.
8: Three, dress up in the bear's carcass.
9: Got it. Yes.
8: Four, break into his ex house, maul his girl with bear claws to make it look like a bear attack and killed her.
9: Yes. Yeah, bear attack.
8: He believed that by wearing the bear's paws, he wouldn't leave any fingerprints or footprints.
9: If you skin it right, maybe. I don't.
8: Eventually, he gave up on the bear plan. Apparently, he realized how stupid it was and decided to move on to plan B.
9: Just shoot her or something?
8: Hire a hitman.
9: Oh, yeah. Yes. Well, that is easier, I will say.
8: So he gave a friend a $500 down payment.
9: Mm-hmm.
8: Promised to eventually pay him $14,500 more in cash.
9: 15 grand to kill an ex?
8: Uh-huh.
9: Okay.
8: If you would crash a car into his girlfriend and kill her.
9: Oh. Okay. He had a very specific wish list there.
8: But if she survived, you have to go over while she's in the car and slit her throat. Very okay. Specific.
9: That is
8: yeah. Not.
9: No.
8: The friend went to the police and he was arrested.
9: The friend's the one that turned him in?
8: Like, no. He tried to blame everything on being drunk. That didn't work out either. He's now serving either 5 to 15 years in prison. Just kind of depends on.
9: Did the friend get in trouble for taking the down payment?
8: I think he basically said, I just wanted to see if he was serious. And apparently he was. So oh, now okay. Here's
9: I don't money.
8: Want, I don't I, want the money.
9: Yeah.
8: I need just to tell you about this
9: you
8: guy.
9: You need to go. If you don't do this, he may go kill a bear. You need to go arrest this man. He's a little unhinged.
8: Yep.
9: I love the thought behind the first idea.
8: Kill a bear.
9: I love the thought behind that one, but either way, it doesn't matter. You just got to be able to move on and not kill your ex-girlfriend, no matter what crazy way you dream up, you dumbass.
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21: Been a spectacular day so far. We're going to parlay that right on through the afternoon and through Tuesday and Wednesday. Get outside. Enjoy the sunshine today up near 80. Tonight, down to near 55 and clear. Tuesday, sunny 80. Wednesday, sunny 83. I'm meteorologist Ray Stajic.
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0: sorry.
1: I went on a road trip over the weekend, and I found myself in this very weird and mystical place where there were all these tarot people. They're doing all these tarot card readings, and I'm like, I'm kind of down for some Halloween vibes. So I walk up to this one booth with this woman reading tarot cards, and sitting on the wall directly over her head is a picture of Chris Cornell. And I just looked at it. And now, I've told stories about Chris before and how I could feel I would do gigs with him, like introducing Audioslave in New York. And he went to walk by me to go up on the stage. I could feel the energy oozing off him, like an invisible wall, that kind of a force that pushed you back a little bit. That's how powerful he was. I got to play something from Audioslave coming up. All right, we'll do it next on Big Dog 97.9.
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You know, there are rumors coming out again that that Courtney Love had something to do with Kurt's untimely ending. And I can't even say the words, but people are saying it has to do with a certain set of files. I'm just here to report the rumors and myths. It's Big Dog 97.9.

You know, even though we're doing Rocktober, we're still doing the 420 hookup. That's coming up too, man. Breaking Benjamin, Chevelle, and Starset all playing the Walmart Amp and Rogers October 13th. We got the hookup next on Big Dog 97.9.

0: You know, this past Friday was the anniversary of the passing of Tom Petty. So the original members of the Heartbreakers got together, paid tribute to the man, which is amazing. You can find clips of it on YouTube, man. It's everything that rocks. 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
13: Nice weather ahead this week. It's going to be warming up a little bit with time. We'll see a generally clear sky tonight, lows in the mid-50s. Warm temperatures Tuesday, Wednesday, lots of sunshine. Highs low 80s, light and variable winds Tuesday. Wednesday also mostly sunny, low 57, a high of 83. I'm meteorologist Mark Thibodeau.
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0: You know, it's Maze. I'm Big Dog 97.9. I know we're way late for the 420 hookup, but that's what happens sometimes when you're a fan of 420. And you're a little late occasionally, so give me a break. Let's do the 420 hookup. I got tickets for Breaking Benjamin Chevelle and Star Set at the Walmart in Rogers on October 13th. Just text the word Benjamin. Right? B-E-N-J-A-M-I-N. 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Good luck.
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love that version, man. Incubus on Big Dog 97.9. It's Maze. I want you to get ready to do some air drumming. The greatest air drum song ever. Not this. Your finger snaps. No, I'm talking about Rush, Tom Sawyer. We'll play it right after Blind Melon on Big Dog 97.9.

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0: Why, was that a double shot of Breaking Benjamin? Of course it was. It's Rocktober on Big Dog 97.9 in Mays. Let's get right to it. Benjamin is the word I want you to text me. Benjamin, B-E-N-J-A-M-I-N. 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And maybe, just maybe, you'll end up out in the Caribbean for 7 days with Chris Purple Haze and Bobby.
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3: Halloween shop.
2: Oh, okay. You got any cool ideas for a costume this year?
3: No, just no, honestly. I don't.
2: Oh, you were just talking about candy, huh?
3: Yeah, basically. Yeah, my kids, you know, decoration actually is what I was more talking about. But, okay. Yeah.
2: Fair enough. Well, best of luck to you, sir. Here are the rules. 10 questions in 60 seconds. If you answer all 10 correctly in 60 seconds, we'll give you $1,000. Any point you're not sure about a question, you can say pass. We'll come back to it if there's enough time. And whatever that first answer is that you give us, that is the official answer we do have to take. All right, buddy.
3: All right.
2: Are you ready?
3: Yeah.
2: Here we go.
4: Your $1,000 minute starts in 3, 2, 1. Which celebrity do you think you look like?
3: Kevin Bacon.
4: What is a synonym for the word rich? Wealthy, poor, or destitute?
3: Wealthy.
4: Which restaurant chain has a clown for a mascot?
3: McDonald's.
4: What is the fifth consonant in the alphabet?
3: G. Ooh.
4: If it is 4:44 right now, what time will it be in 1 hour and 6 minutes?
3: 5:50.
4: Which movie follows a young boy named Kevin who is accidentally left by himself at Christmas?
3: Home Alone.
4: Which food is a legume? Is it a lentil, a cucumber, or a pineapple?
3: A lentil.
4: Which company produces the Santa Cruz compact pickup?
3: Cruise can
2: buzzer hits. Aaron,
5: good news. You didn't get any wrong.
3: That is good news.
5: Bad news, we didn't get through 10 and you passed on one.
3: How many did I get through? I can't count.
2: I believe we asked 8 questions. You passed on that last one.
3: It seems to be the average.
2: Yeah. Which company
5: produces the Santa Cruz compact pickup? That is Hyundai.
3: Hyundai. Okay, I couldn't think of it, man.
2: You really gave it a great run, man. Unfortunately, no $1,000, but listen, we got a cool prize coming your way.
5: Today, I've got a copy of Metallica's Black Album for you.
2: Nice!
5: On CD.
3: Oh, awesome.
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13: Nice weather ahead this week. It's going to be warming up a little bit with time. We'll see a generally clear sky tonight, lows in the mid-50s. Warm temperatures Tuesday, Wednesday, lots of sunshine. Highs low 80s, light and variable winds Tuesday. Wednesday also mostly sunny, low 57, a high of 83. I'm meteorologist Mark Thibodeau.
1: 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Like this.

0: I found a Facebook page. It was all, you know, Eddie Van Halen guitar fans, which is great. I love Eddie. And they post polls every day for people to answer. And so they were like, what's Eddie Van Halen's greatest riff he ever created? And I wrote down, I posted Jump, because I wanted to watch people's heads explode. And by God, did they ever. Holy God. They freaking lost their minds. I'm going to play Jump coming up on Big Dog 97.9.
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2: Hey, man, it's Maze. I got a split. Thanks for hanging out with me. The Woody Show is coming up next, all right? Have a great night. Get out there. Live your best life. Damn it, you deserve it. I'll talk to you again tomorrow, and I'll leave you with a couple of haircuts now. I'm Big Dog 97.9.

0: Cheers. I will start with the cheers. So, the Enchantment Under the Sea dance from Back to the Future.
1: Yeah.
0: Okay. They do a thing where the location was filmed, which was the gym of the Hollywood United Methodist Church in Hollywood, California, right?
1: Yeah.
0: They do an event there every year where they recreate the dance.
1: They
0: so
1: do?
0: So you can go to the Enchantment Under the Sea dance where it was filmed.
2: Oh my God.
0: It's
2: all
0: dressed up exactly how the dance was dressed
1: in Taffeta Owl.
0: Yeah, and that is my favorite movie of all time.
3: And you went and had a great time?
0: It's not until November 14th, but I did buy tickets.
1: Yes! Okay, I know you love this movie, but this has whimsy all over it, just FYI.
0: Look, Greg likes filming locations.
2: I'm obsessed. Mm-hmm.
0: And it is my favorite movie of all time. I think it'd be really cool. I think it'd be cool just to see the location. Mm-hmm. Like, go, oh, cool. That's the I've seen things online where it's not all dressed up as the, you know, I looked in the movie. But like the little staircase where Marty runs down on his way out to go try to catch the ride back to 1985 and stuff.
2: Those stairs.
0: And I was like, it'd just be cool to kind of see it as a movie that I love so much.
3: Well, you do a pose in every single location.
0: But when it's all dressed up as
2: the actual
0: movie, pretty cool. And all the money goes to benefit the church, right? So they're doing it as a fundraiser for the church.
3: As opposed to somebody evil.
0: They do it every year.
1: Is Marvin Berry going to be playing?
0: As far as like what happens at the dance, I think obviously there's, you know, I think they treat it like a dance. Kind of like you with the Woody Show prom kind of thing.
1: I'm so excited for you.
0: It's the Enchantment Under the Sea dance.
4: So what are you going to wear?
0: I don't know. I mean, I'll probably wear my ex suit that I bought.
4: Okay, well, I didn't know
0: if you were
4: gonna
0: suit that I own.
4: Go like old timey 50s to make sure you really like fit in.
0: Yeah. Do people like, would you just, I don't know.
1: I bet the girls will. The girls should.
4: Yeah.
1: At least put a petticoat under that thing.
3: Well, you either got to go gray suit or you got to go white tux.
4: Oh, yeah.
1: Those are your options.
3: Yeah. Because of the two McFlys.
0: Oh, okay. Yeah, or I could dress like Marty. How he showed up.
1: Yeah.
3: Which is the gray
0: suit. Was that the gray suit? Yeah. Oh, yeah, because then he changed when he ran down the stairs to go. Yeah, to put the, right. Okay. Mm-hmm. Yeah, now we got it.
2: This is how obsessed I get with filming locations. I follow these accounts that show them now and then a still shot of the movie.
1: Oh, yeah.
2: And there was one I saw recently. It was John Candy and Steve Martin from Planes, Trains, and Automobiles sitting in front of the hotel. And I compare the stones on the wall. I'm like, there's that stone.
0: Yeah, I did see a video.
3: That stone.
0: Somebody just posted one where they recently just drove by the Poltergeist house.
1: Uh-huh.
0: You know, and it's there, but it's not, you know.
2: It doesn't look the same.
1: I mean, just a house.
5: We went to the Brady Bunch house.
2: Yeah, we did.
5: And that ruled because that was like every single little detail.
0: Well, because they made it to be. It's like going to the Christmas Story house in Cleveland or just outside of Cleveland.
5: I love to
0: where
5: do that.
0: It was just for the exterior that they used that house. But then the dude bought it and he turned the inside to make it look, like renovate the inside to make it look how it did in the movie.
1: Yeah, so people can like Airbnb it.
0: Yes.
1: Like stay in the actual house.
0: Yeah, super cool. Like, man, you know it's a disappointing one? Even though it's really cool, I think they did a really nice job with it. Mm. The Home Alone house. Have you seen that, Craig?
2: I have not.
1: It's sad. It looks like a museum.
0: From the outside, it's awesome.
2: Yeah.
0: It looks exactly like the movie. It's a beautiful house.
2: Uh-huh.
0: And then the inside, though, very modern, very
1: it's
0: sleek.
1: It's like white open concept.
0: I like it. I mean, I like the look of it, but like that's not how I want that house to look.
1: Can we bring like the warm tones back, the greens and the burgundies?
4: They're back.
0: You know what you can do? Whatever you want in your own house.
1: Yeah, I like those. I just want
0: your house can look exactly how you want it to look.
1: Yeah, I want it to look like that. Is that old timey now?
4: No, that's the new thing now. It's like maximalist or whatever, and it's more colors and designs and other stuff like that where all the minimal stuff and all white and everything like that's going away.
5: I feel like Granny is back.
0: So the Enchantment Under the Sea dance in the location where it's filmed for the movie,
1: awesome.
0: The Hollywood United Methodist Church, is happening November 14th.
1: And you'll be there.
0: And I just saw it, and when I went on there, I think they had just announced it that morning, so I bought tickets. I don't know if there are still tickets available, but they are selling them.
2: Cool. Amazing. You and your wife can neck.
1: Oh, yeah, necking in the car.
0: No, park. You want to park.
3: Yes.
0: It's like I've never parked before.
3: Oh. Other good news.
2: Scandalous.
3: He is alive. Marvin Berry, a.k.a. Harry Tooney Waters Jr.
1: Maybe he'll be there.
3: He's not announced to be at this particular location, but he does appearances at all these cons.
0: And then my jeers is to Tony Romo.
1: Oh,
0: because, CBS Sports, they released a statement on Friday saying CBS Sports and Tony Romo have mutually agreed to part ways. We thank Tony for his contributions over the past 9 years and wish him the best moving forward. I have had my name in an email like that before. It says, CBS says that J.J. Watt, who stepped in as the temporary replacement back in July, he's going to stick with Jim Nance for the rest of the season. Dude, the breathalyzer wasn't the only thing this guy blew, dude. His deal with CBS is paying him $18 million a year.
2: God.
0: For only 20 broadcasts.
5: Right. Wow.
1: That's
0: so
1: a dream.
0: That's $875,000 per game that he would call.
2: Probably more than that.
0: Sure. According to The Athletic, both sides agreed to financial terms on the split. And, quote, the now former CBS Sports NFL commentator is expected to, quote, probably be paid a good portion of the $72 million remaining on his contract. But, dude, still, to work 20 games a year for $18 million. Look how old some of these guys are who are calling games, man. You could have done that minimal time.
1: Couldn't keep it together.
0: Huge return.
3: 20 more years.
5: Yeah.
0: Exactly.
3: And FYI, he didn't blow the breathalyzer if you recall.
0: Oh, yeah, I know.
5: He didn't do that.
3: We don't know that he was even drunk.
5: He didn't fight any cops.
0: When you're making $875,000 per game, you can afford a driver. And you can go get as bombed as you want, dude.
2: Daily.
0: Menace, cheers and jeers.
5: Just cheers to, like, entertainment, man. Like, television and movies and live events, because I got to do it all. And I had so much fun. I got to watch racing. My favorite racer won. That was cool. Watching movies and then going to just awesome events in person. But my cheers is... messed up Nacho's car again.
1: What?
5: Yeah, I just paid $3,000 to fix the front bumper, because when I was driving on the highway,
0: yeah, we heard about that.
5: There was some rubber in the road, and then it hit the bumper.
0: Tire tread.
5: But I was leaving this one event the other day, and I was like taking a right outside of the garage, and then the rim on the back just got caught on the rim, and
0: she has like a curb rash.
5: Yeah, and she has a Tesla, and man, they're so easy to rub the rim on those things, man. And
0: it's every car.
5: Yeah, but I feel like it's extra on these cars, because they like the rim like protrudes a little bit on the style of the rim. So like people can fix that, right?
3: Is it a rim or a, oh, sure. hubcap?
2: Or a hubcap?
5: It's a rim.
3: Okay.
5: It's metal.
0: Yeah, they can fix those.
5: But I'm like, what is this going to cost?
0: Why does she keep letting you drive her car?
1: Yeah, that sounds like a her problem.
5: Drive.
0: Has she been in the car with you? Has you been the driver before?
5: Well, it's because she has a torn ACL, so I'm driving more.
0: Mm.
1: Yeah. Was she in the car when this happened?
5: Yeah.
1: Was she like, damn it, Menace?
5: No, I was screamed out like, I just paid to fix this thing.
2: Take it right back.
3: Not only does Menace shop like a woman and use deodorant like a woman. But he drives like stereotypically women are said to drive, but I disagree with, because I'm a feminist.
0: As a feminist, as the lead feminist on the show, he would
3: not
0: agree with
3: that. He drives like a woman, not me.
5: Yeah.
3: Not I.
0: Yeah, some people might say.
5: That sucks, man.
0: Yeah.
5: I hate it.
0: She got to stop letting you drive that car.
5: I know.
0: It's a Tesla, you said. So doesn't it drive itself, Seabass?
3: Well, that's what Menace should be letting it do.
5: Yeah.
3: Especially
0: you're the one driving, dude.
5: It should have the self-driving on. But didn't. Yeah,
0: dude, there was one time Menace was not on his phone, like in the car with Menace coming back from a thing. And like, dude, the number of times he ended up out of his own lane.
2: Oh, yeah.
1: And, beep, like, beep, beep.
0: Were you in the car, Greg?
2: I think so. And then he does those really wide turns. Like if it's a two turn lane.
0: And he wasn't like,
2: he just veers
0: again,
2: into the
0: he
2: other
0: wasn't
2: lane.
0: Distracted like on a phone or anything. I don't know. I haven't been in the car a ton when he's been driving, but the times I have is kind of terrifying.
2: Yeah, agreed.
3: I believe that, because people are just oblivious.
0: You said you don't really enjoy driving. You said
5: I don't.
0: That. Like, and is that maybe that's the reason why? Like, are you too nervous? Like, because you know people that are nervous.
5: No,
0: all of a sudden they're overthinking.
5: It's probably my ADD. I have too many other things I'm thinking about. I'm like, I'd rather
0: that you can't keep the car in the lane.
5: Yeah, probably.
3: Either it's a beautiful mind or oblivious. One of the two.
5: Yeah, somewhere in between.
0: All right. Well, back to the shop, dude.
5: Yep.
0: Cool. 877-44 Woody. Text over to 22987. We'll be right back.
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17: Nice weather ahead this week. It's going to be warming up a little bit with time. We'll see a generally clear sky tonight, lows in the mid-50s. Warm temperatures Tuesday, Wednesday, lots of sunshine. Highs low 80s, light and variable winds Tuesday. Wednesday also mostly sunny, low 57, a high of 83. I'm meteorologist Mark Thibodeau.
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0: I have
1: a little scab on my lip because I bit my lip.
0: That's all it is. I bit my lip.
2: I would do this any other day of the week. I'll be 1,000% down. It would not bug me. But he has a visible...
1: I have a little scab on my lip.
3: And just don't kiss. You will take your end of the hot dog,
1: yeah,
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1: Oh, okay.
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4: 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The Woody Show.
3: This radio buddy of mine sent this to me. It's from one of his listeners. He was just sharing. He's like, dude, we got so much reaction on this email.
5: I'm intrigued.
3: The listener says that her wedding is in 3 weeks and her fiance just handed her a prenup out of nowhere.
5: Okay.
3: She says, quote, we've been planning this wedding for over a year and a prenup was never part of the conversation. When I asked him where this is coming from, he admitted that it was his parents' idea.
1: Of course.
3: And they forced his hand.
5: Yeah.
3: They had kicked in $80,000 as a down payment on a house, and it was conditional, I guess, which is something that she wasn't aware of. They told the son that if she didn't sign the prenup, that they were pulling all that money.
5: Damn. So
3: they
5: wouldn't,
3: like, hey, we'll give you 80 grand for a down payment on a house, but she's got to sign the prenup, which she didn't know about. He told her he doesn't care about the prenup. He said he agreed to it to secure the funds for their future.
5: Okay.
3: He feels, hey, this is smart, but, you know, she feels blindsided and, quote, very turned off that he showed zero spine here. And so the question that she had sent over to my buddy's show was, should she sign it to keep the peace, or is this a massive red flag? Just sign it.
1: Yeah.
3: If you're not really interested in like whatever a prenup would, you know, go and
5: activate or whatever.
3: Well, that a prenup would keep you from. Like if you really are in it for the relationship and for the love and all this stuff, and you're saying that you don't care and he doesn't care, like it's not him. Mm-hmm. It's the parents. And this is more, and I was talking to Jeff G about this. I playing him this clip about it. More and more parents, they've built up this stuff that they are wanting to leave their kids, like an inheritance.
5: And wanting to protect.
3: Yeah, but they want to protect their kids. They're not looking to protect themselves. I mean, either way, they're going to give it to whatever. But they don't want their kids being taken advantage of, because if the parents have means of any kind. And even Jeff was saying, like, for himself, he'd be interested in doing something like that because it doesn't matter how much or how little you have. You don't want a situation where somebody's just with your son or your daughter just so they can, you know, end up cashing in on all of your hard work and all the stuff that you did to set up your kids.
6: It just makes sense. I know. I mean, it's weird. I don't know how it was framed when he brought it up. Like, hey, so I have to have you sign this prenup. So we get this $80,000 for our house. Did he say it that way, or
3: no? I think he
6: or she just kind of found out.
5: They already had
3: I'm just going by the email. Okay, it sounds like they got the $80,000. Well, and her. This is how if I'm her. Mm. Oh, his parents are giving us $80,000 for a down payment on a house. Then she comes to find out later when he's presenting her with a prenup that, oh, this was the condition of the 80. She wasn't aware of that before that point. Just sign it.
5: I totally get what you're saying. And as like a mom now, I 100% agree. But I'm trying to put myself in the mindset of the bride. And I'm thinking, if he's going to do this, though, and blindside me, what else are mommy and daddy going to control in the wedding, in the marriage?
7: It does feel, even though it's their money, it feels controlling by them because it wasn't.
3: It is controlling by them.
7: Right. And it also wasn't like disclosed at the beginning. And all of a sudden there's conditions that you didn't know
3: him.
7: About.
3: But not just,
7: but to her, though.
3: To her.
5: But that's what I'm saying. Like, what else is he going to be like, well, my mommy said I can't.
3: Yeah. Something on text says, if the relationship's forever, then the prenup doesn't matter. Just sign it.
6: Yeah.
3: Just sign it. If you're there for the love, you can work past that. I agree. They're willing to set you up. You know how many people will never be able to afford a house or a down payment for the house? Like, take it.
1: Yeah. Do you not want the house, lady? Yeah.
3: Take it. And if you're not interested in, you know, if you're not digging for the gold,
6: just sign it. I do think she's allowed to be upset by the part where he kind of just didn't tell her about it, and now she's finding out about
5: it. Pressure's on.
6: Yeah. But I think the whole, like, being upset about oh, if this is an end all be all, like I'm not going to marry this guy, I think that's dumb.
7: Yeah. To Gina's point, I don't think it's necessarily about the money. It's more about the concern of the parents. Like, and is it now going to be, we picked out this house together, but the parents don't like it. And now we'll know we're not going to sign off on this one and we need to have a say. And
6: it's about
7: that
6: the money
7: whole thing.
6: For sure.
3: Yeah. I mean, I kind of feel for the dude because he's in a position where it's like he's between his parents and
5: blushing bride.
3: This chick that he, you know, loves, that he's in, that he's engaged to.
8: If everything is at face value, then yeah, maybe feel bad for the guy as well. But part of me thinks he's in cahoots with the parents and said, let's kind of put the blame on you guys.
5: Oh, he's I also
8: want her to sign this, but let's just say you're forcing us to do it.
5: Oh. Yeah.
3: Well, so, you know, my wife and I have been working with a lawyer on like the living trust and, you know, There are so many questions. There's so many things they ask you, and it's all really tough conversations. It's down to like, oh, well, if this happens, this happens. Well, who gets this, and who gets the kids? And like, it's morbid.
5: Yeah,
3: you know, it's something you don't want to think about, but you're trying the best. You're trying the best that you can to do right by the people that were left behind. Right. At the same time, I've heard a number of stories about where, you know, somebody sets up a trust.
5: Mm-hmm.
3: You know, and they say, all right, well, the kids are entitled to this amount of, what do they call it? A distribution or, you know, from the trust.
5: Like per year.
3: Yeah, or whatever intervals.
5: Right.
3: But then they set up these things where they say, well, that's assuming that they're not on drugs, they're not an alcoholic, and that they're employed full time.
5: Mm-hmm.
3: Because they don't want to set the kid up to like, oh, well, I'm just going to be collecting money from this trust.
5: Yeah,
3: they don't want to set it up where like they're not working and they're just going to be living off this trust. That's not what the parents want. They want them to be productive members of society and contribute and do make their own way. Yes, you're going to have this money. Now, what happens is, in a lot of cases, the trust is set up that way. Parents die, and then the kid is on drugs or the kid is not working and is just going to be using the trust for whatever. And then they take the whole thing to court. And the court sides with the kids and gives them the money. So it's like the whole like your wishes don't matter.
5: Then what? Yeah. Then what's the point?
3: They said depending on where you're at, what city, what state, and there's a lot of these states that they will end up just siding with whoever the living person is because that is their inherit, that is their money. Mm-hmm. No, it's not because the person who left it for them said these are the conditions.
5: And the irony of these situations is always the deadbeat who can't get a job puts all their energy into going to court. Like suddenly they have motivation.
3: Right. Yeah. Right. 877-44-WOODY. You can send us a text over to 22987. More Woody Show next. Hang on.

0: don't we just all liquidate our bank account and take the money and put it in a fire? I'm looking for real answers. 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
1: Yeah, we're talking about the prenup thing and the idea about the prenup and people that set up trusts and everything. Parents, more and more, are setting up where it's like the kid, if they ever want to get anything from their estate, their wills, their spouse, whoever they end up marrying, has to sign a prenup. That's becoming more common as parents are looking to protect against gold digging people, right? People have always had, even before this became more of a popular thing, everybody's always had their opinion one way or the other on prenup. The bottom line for me is that people go, well, that just means that you're planning on
2: divorcing.
1: No, that's not true. It's the same way I have car insurance. I'm not planning on getting in an accident,
3: ramming my car into another car.
1: It's the in case I do have an accident.
3: Yeah.
1: I have some kind of protection.
3: Yeah.
1: That's what it's for.
4: Yeah. I don't think it's a gold digging thing. I just think it just makes sense. You know, this is this person's parents. This is what they want to leave them.
1: No, the gold digging part comes in where the parents are trying to protect against gold diggers. Like people go, oh, well, this person's parents have money. Mm-hmm. I'm going to be set. You can still do that. Just let them put a baby in you. You know? Because then they're on the hook forever. Well, at least until the kid turns 18 or whatever. Here's another funny clip. This is a divorce lawyer talking about one of the craziest, I know we've played this before, but since we're on the on the topic.
5: The most shocking prenup I've ever seen, which was enforceable, had a provision that said that for every 10 pounds the wife gained in the marriage, she would lose $10,000 a month in alimony. So it was a very wealthy man who was marrying a very attractive woman. But he was very concerned that she was going to become less attractive and he was going to become more wealthy. If they divorced, she was going to get like $70,000 a month for alimony. But for every 10 pounds she gained from the date of marriage, she would forfeit 10,000 a month worth of alimony. And that was enforceable.
3: Nice. You know, I would be like, you know what? I'll gain 20 pounds. I can live on 50 a month.
2: Yeah, I could probably make that
3: right. I think that was James Sexton. He's funny.
1: Was it?
3: Yeah.
6: Watch out, Fat Sammy.
3: Yeah.
1: Look out.
3: Yeah,
1: look out. Care.
7: Nothing.
3: Oh, no.
1: Yeah, you gain so much weight that you owe him.
7: It's not like the best of both worlds. Like, you want to be skinny, and now you have a financial incentive to be skinny.
2: And you don't have to work.
8: And now she's going to look so good when she leaves him.
3: Yeah.
4: And she gets 70 a month.
2: All day at the gym, have a trainer.
8: Yeah.
2: Okay.
1: 877-44-WOODY. 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
5: So Menace went to, and he was telling us about it last week. We were having like a little meeting about different things that were happening. Menace had mentioned he was going to something called ComplexCon.
6: Yes. ComplexCon. It's been happening for years. I know Seabass is gone.
7: I've been knowing about it.
6: Jeff is gone as well.
5: Is it like... sneakers and stuff?
6: It's like streetwear fashion, concerts.
7: Magazine. Used to be, and still is, a hip-hop sort of culture thing, but it's where Hot Ones, the interview show, came out of.
8: Yeah.
9: Oh, yeah.
7: Sean Evans worked for Complex as like an editor or whatever, and he said, let's do this funny little interview thing.
5: Yeah, so Mena said he was going to go there, and we came up with, you know, what we think is a, we'll see how it went, like a funny idea.
6: Yeah.
5: Instead of like going down there and like, hey, how much did you pay for whatever that was? Mm-hmm. You know, something else. And based on something that, you know, Menace has mentioned before. But I saw there was a bunch of drama, right? Like there was a lot of drama.
6: Yeah, so this year's Complex Con, slightly more ratchet than normal. because I've had a lovely time every time. But this time, four people were stabbed.
9: Oh,
10: what?
9: No.
6: There was people jumping over barriers. There was fights on day one.
5: Over what?
7: Convention Menace? What?
6: I don't know. Just I felt like...
5: Is it rival gangs, Greg?
9: I guess so.
6: No, I felt like the venue, like... compacted everybody really close together versus like other spaces that it's happened.
7: Now, I've been to that same venue for like a generic art show, and there were zero stabbings.
10: Oh,
7: zero.
10: So it's not the venue.
6: Weird. That's weird.
7: I went to that venue to go see Michael J. Fox and get his autograph, and there were no stabbings, no fights.